0: Temperatura
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2: Song don't mention the chameleon.
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5: What kind of sound is that?
6: That did not even exceed 2 decibels.
5: The man thinks he's a chameleon, man.
6: He might be green with envy, but he is not a chameleon.
5: He's not a chameleon. He's a comedian.
2: Why? I'm not a fake, a fraud, a wannabe or imitation.
6: You are having a crisis of identification.
2: Listen, Mango, this is no counterfeit chameleon. I'm the real thing.
6: I am not buying what you are selling. If you are really a chameleon, then where are your zygodactyl feet?
2: My what?
5: Your funny feet, man.
6: You know, the funny ones that look like you have hot dogs for feet that were cut in half and the toes bend in different directions.
2: You what?
6: And what about the independently movable eyeballs?
2: Boy, I'm a man upon a mission. I have to keep my eyes focused upon one thing at a time. No distractions.
6: Okay, then, eat that fly right this very minute. You see what I mean?
5: You see, he has the wrong eyes, and he won't eat the flies. There is something that is very wrong with this guy.
2: But I'm just not hungry.
6: Okay, then. Change your color. Go ahead.
7: Yeah, can you turn blue?
2: How about this?
6: You are still green. I tell you, I would like to see a nice periwinkle.
2: I'm trying.
7: What about plaid or paisley? Do chameleons do paisley?
5: Just change, man.
6: I am not observing any changes here.
2: Well, that's cause me like green, you know? It's my favorite color, man.
7: Well, it is in fashion this season.
5: Listen, you're a green iguana, man. You must accept it.
6: That is correct. And God made you that way.
8: Aqui na sua rádio. 90,1 MHz. Rádio CCEP-FM. Rio de Janeiro.